Chondropolos, called Asham, I think on Death of Rave. Is that what it's called, the label? Death of Rave? I think so. Relics.

This one is Hori by Girija Devi. Before that we had the Threshold House Boys Choir, So Free It Knows No End. Gonna let this one run out and then go on with my day. Thanks for listening. It's been the No Coffee Show with Claybu.

0: 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I am out to the Chitango. Long live the revolution.
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7: 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I live in Bristol.
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Following up a C. Smith show. 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

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Ba. Dolls May Be Stan. Young Dale. 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The Big Bunny Bear. The Powerful R&D. Emily MC. 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Kinematics. 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

0: Hold on, hold on. 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

Okay, that's me. 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Marlon Rando up next. The famous Hour of Power. Much love. It was lovely being back with you on a Monday.

These recordings of the underwater noises made by organisms of the sea were made in 1951, 1952, and 1953.

0: 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S-N-C-H-U-N-T-F-N. Correct.
1: Hey, it's Shoop. I think chunt.org might be broken. I went on and pressed play and it was like... Yeah, let me know if you have any idea what's going on. Thanks.

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You're tuned into Chant FM with your host, Clay Boo.

What's new and different? I hope you're all doing well. I, for once, doing pretty decent.

shout out Andy and Bong. Shout out Els Mavis. Good morning. Shout out Sean, number two, Osmo, Vibes, and Young Dale. Good morning.

Last one by Jamie Saft, Aveira Dub, of his album Breadcrumb Sins. This one classic by Bill Laswell and Stell Scott.

Showstopers. The love in me is ever present, you know. I love my friends. You know that. Unlimited kisses.

This one right now, Elfgang B with Demo 1, the Tuluas Low Tracks remix. Banging. Gonna stay in this tempo for a bit. Just swaying around my room.

Right, last one by Tapes, of course. Brain Hunger Rhythm, the Digimix. Probably came out on a single at some point, but this one version I have is of a compilation called No Broken Hearts on This Factory Floor. Just compiling a bunch of the 7-inches that Tapes has released over the years. And into this one, Benedict Fly with Drop the Funk.

This one, of course, Robin Gristle with Hot on Heels of Love. And before that, we had Jordana with In Your Life of Physical Attraction. Out on People's Potential Unlimited, if I'm not mistaken.

Shout out Tiger and Kinematics. Shout out PK.

This one, Blue Jean Tyranny. A Letter from Home. The Basic Chords Improvisation for One Pianist. Live at Roulette in New York. December 1st, 2004.

I think the combination of age and a greater coming together is responsible for the speed of the passing time. I think the combination of age and a greater coming together is responsible for the speed of the passing time. It's 6 months now, and I can tell you truthfully, few periods in my life have passed so quickly. I think the combination of age and a greater coming together is responsible for the speed of the passing time. It's 6 months now, and I can tell you truthfully, few periods in my life have passed so quickly.

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coming together is responsible for the speed of the passing time. It's 6 months now, and I can tell you truthfully, few periods in my life

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There are doubtless subtle surprises ahead, but I feel secure and ready. I think the combination of age and a greater coming together is responsible for the speed of the passing time. It's 6 months now, and I can tell you truthfully, few periods in my life

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There are doubtless subtle surprises ahead, but I feel secure and ready as lovers will contrast their emotions in times

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excellent physical and emotional health. There are doubtless subtle surprises ahead, but I feel secure and ready. As lovers will contrast their emotions in times of crisis, so am I dealing with my environment in the indifferent brutality, the incessant noise, the experimental chemistry of food, the ravings of lost hysterical men. I can act with clarity and meaning. I think the combination of age and a greater coming together is responsible for the speed of the passing time. It's 6 months now, and I can tell you truthfully, few periods in my life have passed so quickly. I am in excellent physical and emotional health. There are doubtless subtle surprises ahead, but I feel secure and ready. As lovers will contrast their emotions in times of crisis, so am I dealing with my environment in the indifferent brutality, the incessant noise, the experimental chemistry of food, the ravings of lost hysterical men. I can act with clarity. Sometimes even calculating, seldom

I can tell you, truthfully, few periods in my life have passed so quickly. I am in excellent physical and emotional health. There are doubtless subtle surprises ahead, but I feel

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As lovers, we'll contrast their emotions in times of crisis. So am I dealing with my environment in the indifferent brutality, the incessant noise, the experimental chemistry of food, the ravings of lost, hysterical men. I can act with clarity and meaning. I am deliberate, sometimes even calculating, seldom employing histrionics, except as a test of the reactions of others. I read much, exercise, talk to guards and inmates, feeling for the inevitable direction of my life. I am in excellent physical

in the indifferent brutality, the incessant noise, the experimental chemistry of food, the ravings of lost, hysterical men. I can't act with clarity and meaning. I am deliberate, sometimes even calculating, seldom employing histrionics, except as a test of the reactions of others. I read much, exercise, talk to guards and inmates, feeling for the inevitable direction.

of crisis. So am I dealing with my environment in the indifferent brutality, the incessant noise, the experimental chemistry of food, the ravings of lost, hysterical men. 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

indoctrinating, seldom employing histrionics, except as a test of the reactions of others.

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I am deliberate, sometimes even calculating. 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

inevitable direction of my life in the indifferent brutality, the incessant noise, the experimental chemistry of food, the ravings of lost hysterical men. 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I am deliberate, sometimes even calculating, seldom employing histrionics set as a test of the reactions of others.

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Good morning, good afternoon, good evening, bom dia, boa tarde, boa noite. I don't know what's your current time zone, but I know for sure is that you're welcome here. This is the fifth Brazilian correspondence number five, with me, Pedro, here at Shanta FM. Every last Thursday of the month we're here, and today my idea is to present to you guys a special selection of songs from my hometown, Salvador. Not only from my hometown, but my home state, Bahia. And that was the case for the first two. The first one is actually a part of a documentary, Tempo Rei, Time is King, by Gilberto Gil, about Gilberto Gil's life. Gilberto Gil, one of the main artists that came from Bahia. He came from a city in the southern part of the state, in the part where it's semi-desertic. We call it semi-arid. I'm not sure how to say that in English, but anyways. But this is a song about the sea, so he wrote a lot about the sea. As he went to Salvador in his teenage years, and it's a song called Beira-Mar, which is like at the I forgot what's the translation for beira, but it's like in the sand when you are in the sand close to the sea, and you're just staring at the sea. And it's one of the most beautiful songs by Gil, Beira-Mar. And it was followed by another song by Gilberto Gil, but this one actually a composition not sang by him. It's called Duplo Sentido, Double Meaning, and it has a beautiful appearance by Tete da Bahia, mostly a no artist around here. And recently there was a drama surrounding that song because Tyler, the creator, played that in a fashion event, and he didn't have the authorization of neither of them, and neither Tete or Gil, and there was an issue surrounding that. But anyways, I hope you guys enjoy that. Enjoy Bahia, enjoy songs from my hometown, and picture yourself close to the sea with coconut water and enjoy the summer. Quite the opposite of most of the listeners are having right now, but picture yourself in the summer beaches of Bahia. This next one, Eu Vim da Bahia, by João Gilberto.

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Beautiful. This so emotional for me. The birds were singing loud in the background. I don't know if I'm happy that they stopped or if I'm sad because you guys cannot hear that right now. Anyways, this one was Bahia com H. This is like the super team, the national team. You know, the special selection of the best. It has Gilberto Gil, Maria Bethânia, Caetano Veloso, and of course, João Gilberto. And these are some of the main figures of Bahia music and Brazilian music. João Gilberto, perhaps the biggest one, the most known internationally, but each one of them has a very have had very solid careers, and they're huge in Brazil and some of them even internationally. But anyways, before that, another very important figure, Batatinha, and the song I chose was Hora da Razão, Moment of Reason, the translation. And Batatinha is one of the founders of samba in Bahia. He's one of those guys that founded samba, and Bahia was one of the pioneer states regarding samba in Brazil. And before that, another founding figure, Dorival Caymmi, extremely important. Without Dorival Caymmi, there wouldn't be Bahia and Brazilian music as we know. It's extremely important. And the song I chose was O Vento, The Wind. And I always find it very beautiful, the whistling that he does. I couldn't do the same. I'll leave that to Dorival, but anyways. Of course, the track list is going to be available after the show. Also going to be available on the archive. And you can interact live on the chat. I can also write to you guys there. This next one, Ladeira da Preguiça, by Gilberto Gil.

0: Não deixa o meu barco virar, by Zé Pretinho da Bahia. Before that, we had Pitada de Tabaco, by Riachão, another major figure on samba, and Obaluaê, an absolute classic, by Os Cinco Anos. This next one, vai, Menina Manhã de Manhã, by Tom Zé. And there's a funny story about Tom Zé. He was mostly... He was a major figure in Tropicália, a major movement in Brazil, but he, during the 80s, in the final of the 70s, I think the 80s, he lost pace and he lost commercial strength, and he was forgotten, kind of forgotten. And David Byrne, yes, this David Byrne you're thinking, Talking Heads and things, he came to Brazil. And he was very he was very impressed by Tom Zé. And he kind of brought Tom Zé back to the lights, commercial lights, back to some kind of recognition space. And he brought him to New York City and United States and all of that. And he gained force again, and is a major figure today in Brazilian music once again. This one, vai, Menina Manhã de Manhã.
1: Menina manhã de manhã, quando a gente acordar, quero te dizer que a felicidade vai desabar sobre os homens, vai desabar sobre os homens, vai desabar sobre os homens. 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

Oshun, mulher, Oshun, woman, Oshun is an orisha by Jorge Alfredo, antigo evangelista. And before that, vestido de prata, silver dress by Paulinho Boca de Cantor. Actually, a composition by Jorge Alfredo as well. As you guys can hear, the most massive rain ever is falling in the background. At least there's no lightning until now. So we're witnessing in person a tropical rain. Anyways, how are you guys feeling today? Tell me on the chat. We're just past 1 hour. Shout out to everyone in the chat. Shout out. And this next one is Alguém Me Avisou by Maria Bethânia.

The funniest part is that they mention the rain that doesn't come on that song. And it's quite the opposite now. The rain is falling like I haven't seen in ages. Anyways, global warming. I love global warming, right, man? Usually those rains came in my state around March, those strong rains, and it's January in the sky, and the rain's a mess, messing everything up. My clothes are now wet outside. Anyways, you heard A Força Secreta Daquela Alegria by Jorge Maltin alongside Gilberto Gil. Before that, É Bom Não Ir à Bahia, It's Good Not to Go to Bahia. It's a little joke on the title of the song by Tom e Dito, the duo Tom and Dito. I think the song was produced by Arthur Verocai, I'm not sure, but some songs on the record for sure were produced by Arthur Verocai. And before that, as I said before, Alguém Me Avisou, Someone Told Me by Maria Bethânia, alongside many more. This next one, Estrela Vida by Paulinho Camafeu.

Fatapá, by Gal Costa, a composition by Dorival Caymmi. Before that, Chuva no Brejo, Rain on the Fields. I'm not exactly sure how to say Brejo, how to translate Brejo, but it's by Moraes Moreira, one of the founding members of Novos Baianos, new people from Bahia. Novos Baianos. So before that we had Gondwana by Chico Evangelista, and before that Reggae of Independence by Reggae da Independência by Jorge Alfredo and Chico Evangelista. Two brief comments. First of all, as I'm doing a Bahia music special, I should have brought in songs from black groups, important black groups in Bahia, but I played in the last show Olodum and Ile Aie. Those are two very important groups, both on the anti-racist side but also musically. The second comment is that I usually mix everything up on the second hour of the show. I bring in international references as well. And my response to both of those comments is gonna be on the next song. or should I say better, this next song balances that issue a bit. The next song is The Rhythm of the Saints, in the record The Rhythm of the Saints, by Paul Simon. So Paul Simon came to Bahia in the 90s and he recorded alongside Olodum, this important rhythm group, Afro-Brazilian group, that I played on the last show. And he played, I think Olodum played in three of the songs. I'm not sure how many, but it was very important for the sonority, for the sound that Paul Simon brought in that record. So this next one, as I said, The Rhythm of the Saints, Paul Simon, and also look out for Olodum and Ile Aie. They are amazing rhythm groups here from Bahia.

As I said, The Reading of the Saints by Paul Simon, and check out for Olodum and Ileaye. I'm gonna write that on the chat if you guys want. This next one, it's a special one for our friend Ao. I think it was Ao, a great friend from Norway. I think they said that they wanted to hear instrumental songs from Brazil, jazzy sounds and all of that. And for that reason, I am going to bring a song from the Rumpilés Orchestra, a very important Afro-Brazilian orchestra led by the late great Lecheres Leite, unfortunately passed away in 2020. But this next one is called Patinete Hami Hami, and it's an instrumental song with heavy Afro-Brazilian influences on the instrumental side. So this one is special for you. I think it was all, but whoever said on the chat some shows before that they wanted to see instrumental songs from Brazil. Patinete Hami Hami.

Little correction. This one is not actually by the Pompilés Orchestra, which is led by Lecheres Leche, but this one is by the Lecheres Leche Quintet, made by Lecheres Leche, Marcelo Gaute, Edson Gaute, and some other person I can't see. But check it out, Lecheres Leche Quintet. And as we are entering the final 12/10 minutes of the show, well, first of all, I'd like to say a huge thanks to everyone that came by. Hope you guys enjoyed this little walk through the songs of Bahia, my home state. I don't know about you guys, but I was very happy for that. I'm spending my vacation, kind of vacation here, and I'm experiencing some great things. I experienced some great things related to my ancestrality, to the history of my people, to the history of my family. Last week I went to Afro-Brazilian Candomblé space house. I'm not sure exactly how to translate terreiro, but I'm having a very special walkthrough also on the personal side. But I hope you guys liked it. A huge shout out to everyone in the chat. A huge shout out to whoever said to bring instrumental music. I want to bring more soon. And we're going to see each other next month, the last Thursday of the month, as always. And in this final 10 minutes, to finish things off, I want to bring some songs from the new generation, and I'm bringing two artists, Xenia França and Led Luna. Hope you guys like it. This next one, Miragem, Sem Razão, by Xenia França at the Colors Studio.

Okay, so to finish things off, enjoy Lua de Luna, Banho de Folhas. See you guys next month. Thank you to everyone on the chat, Baba, Adam, Sam, everyone that come by in the last shows. I can't recall everyone, number two. So huge shout out to everyone. I can't see you guys because I'm pre-recording that, but enjoy. Thank you. See you next month. Enjoy Banho de Folhas. Bye bye. See ya. Thank you.

Good evening. Good evening. Good evening. This is Kiki, otherwise known as Kirsty, on Shunt FM. It is Tuesday.

But if you listen to Radio Kiki again on Thursday, which is coming out this Thursday coming, I also play them then. So get ready to hear them more than once. But I think that's okay because they're pretty fucking good. So I think that's fine. This episode, this show, for the next hour or so, I'm just gonna play some like nice wee chill tunes. Just maybe slightly less horizontal than my normal Radio Kiki, but like still pretty chill. If you have any requests, let me know in the chat room. Chantongo. But the one thing I actually am gonna ask of you, dear listener, is I'm gonna kind of have a think about what I'm grateful for. I used to be really good at keeping track of these things and kind of being more appreciative of them, but I've kind of fallen out of practice. I used to have a show called Easy Like a Kiki Morning, which I did for around a year monthly, and every month I would kind of make a top 10. Actually, well, I could go even further back. When I was at art school, taking it all the way back, I had this artwork called Top 20, and it was every week on Thursday I would list my top 20 things that were like my favorite things. And these could be like as abstract or specific or niche or whatever. And I then kind of like compiled this list and had this like really, really long list of things which were like my favorite things. And quite often, like some things would be repeated many, many a time. I think I had like hugs on that list like 8 times. I had noise cancelling headphones on there quite a few times as well. And yeah, I kind of had this list, top 20 things, and then left art school, kind of got out of the habit of it a wee bit. Obviously, some things, you know, they're good for you. I knew it was good to be appreciative of things, but I kind of fell out of the habit of it. Anyway, this new radio show, which I did, Easy Like a Kiki Morning, I kind of forced my hand into doing that again. But I just did top 10 easier, even though shouldn't have to be hard. Anyway, had a top 10, and it was like I would make a list every Thursday, and then at the end of the month I would like compile my top 10 things out of all the lists and kind of go into more depth over the hour about why they were my favorite things, why I was so appreciative of them. And I did that for around a year and a bit, but then fucking why now, cancelled my show. Lame. Anyway, fine, whatever, didn't need it. But then obviously I fell out of practice yet again of doing this, of being appreciative, being grateful, acknowledging the things I'm grateful for. Yeah, but recently I have a new housemate called Jordan, who's lovely and I love very much, and she's kind of got me back into the habit of kind of acknowledging things, because quite often when we're in the kitchen she'll be like, top 3 things that you're grateful for today. And I just have to, like, off the bat, say what I'm grateful for. So before this show, I kind of had a wee think about what I was grateful for today. And I made a wee list. Haven't got that much on the list, but I've got some things. So I request you, dear listener, to have a wee think about what you've been feeling grateful for. And, you know, at some point I might ask you and I might read them out. But yeah, until then, let's have another track. This is Boa Sorte. Oh, I don't know how to pronounce it. It's a lovely Portuguese song, which someone I used to care very deeply about shared with me. And I've loved it ever since. So yeah, here we go.

think the track is Jumping, and it doesn't sound very nice, which is a really big shame, but I don't want to listen to a jumpy track because it didn't sound very nice, so I'm just gonna change it. Just gonna get a new track on. Let's listen to this one instead. Hopefully this one isn't quite as jumpy.

Yeah, I know the music's skipping. It's really annoying. I think my computer is being overloaded. But I don't know quite how to fix it. So I'm just going to talk really softly. My mic cut out again. Being a DJ is hard. What I was saying though, I don't know if you heard it, is that I do appreciate that the music is skipping. It's jumping a wee bit. But you know, it's okay. Don't worry about it. Don't worry about it. You have me here instead with you, with the jumpy music. So if you haven't heard the start, I want you to have a wee think about what you're feeling grateful for today. But don't share with me just yet. Just have a think about it, because I'm going to ask you to share it in a wee bit. One thing I was feeling grateful for today, though, was my friend Alex sharing that music with me. I'm going to play another one of his tracks next. But just before I do that, another thing I'm feeling grateful for today was how blue the sky was. I don't know if anyone else noticed it. Crazy. But I looked out the window when I was at work and the sky was just so fucking blue. It really blew my mind. And it was so like solid blue as well. And there was a wee tree in front of it. And it was just floating around in the blue. I thought it was really, really nice. Here's another track by Alex Lovelace. This one's called Shadowboxing. He really didn't want to send it to me, but I told him to, because I was like, he's like, oh no, it's a demo, it's not ready. And I was like, babe, send that shit to me right fucking now. And he did. So here we go, Shadowboxing, demo by Alex Lovelace.

Fucking love that tune, so good. So yeah, check out my friend Alex Lovelace's music. Fucking big fan. Big up Alex each and every time. Yeah, so obviously I said I was grateful for the blue sky, and some people, you know, I'm not gonna name names, but they said, wow, Kiki going on about blue once again. And I say, stop being such a hater, you know, doesn't suit you. Hating doesn't do you any favors, babe, so let me live. I like blue, so what? And another time I appreciated how blue the sky was today. Also, Alex Lovelace 69, that's the at. Alex Lovelace 69. So yeah, another time I noticed today how gorgeous and beautiful and blue the sky was on my lunch break, where I went out and sat outside with my wee sandwich on a bench in the sun, and I had organized to have a phone call with my friend Mia, otherwise known as Mia, otherwise known as Mimi, otherwise known as Mia, who is a really good friend of mine from university, but who has been living in Tokyo for the past year or so, and I rarely talk to her anymore. Even though we're just like very, very, very good friends, such good friends, we actually have the same birthday. So, you know, if that doesn't tell you how close we are, I don't know what will. But yeah, Mimi and I, being very good friends for years, have like a very deep connection. I feel like she really just understands me and kind of is like the other half to me in a wee bit, I guess. And so I was sitting in this bench in the sun. We had kind of cordoned off a time between, for me, 1 till 2, I think it was her, 9 till 10. So she was getting hot chocolate ready and was in bed, and I was having my sandwich sitting outside in the sun. And she hasn't seen my hair when it's been cut. She has seen it when it's been blue, but hasn't seen it being cut. And I kind of had the camera angled up, so I was like against the sky. And yeah, she was just like, wow, so blue, so gorgeous. And I was like, yeah, so blue. And it was just, it was a really nice wee moment. Also, it was just so lovely to speak to Mimi, something I'm very grateful for today. Funny when you have those people who, even if you don't talk to them for quite a while, as soon as you speak to them again, you just like fall right back into it, as if no time had passed at all. So yeah, very grateful for Mimi being in my life and also being able to chat to her today. So yeah. And another thing I'm grateful for is John Carroll Kirby and the videos he puts up on Instagram of him playing the keyboard wearing sunglasses. So on that note, let's have a John Carroll Kirby track.

I'm just going to interject here and disagree with Dale and say that I do not agree that rats are beautiful. I don't think they're ugly, but I wouldn't go as far to say that they are beautiful.

Fun rat fact for you. Rats can fall from a height of 50 feet without getting seriously injured. I didn't know that. That's really impressive. Rats can fall 50 feet without getting seriously injured, but my cat, Willy, is unable to climb down a fence. We've been recently trying to, you know, get him outside, get him a wee bit more worldly, you know. But every time he goes outside, he gets stuck up a tree or even a low fence, and is unable to get down by himself, which is quite irritating. I think he's quite silly. He's just there for the vibes. He's just silly, goofy, cute, but then not really got the brains behind it all, which is slightly frustrating, but love him nonetheless. I'm going to ask you to share what you're feeling grateful for shortly after the next track, but in the meantime, I'm going to share one more thing. Well, not one more, I'm going to share a couple more, but one thing recently, which I was very grateful for. I kind of spoke briefly about it on the Chunty Dubs, but I kind of wrote about it, so it was a wee bit kind of abstract. But recently, I went to a Homeshake concert. Wow, Homeshake. Homeshake is like a Canadian musician, super vibesy, super chill. And I really, really fucking love his music and have for quite a bit. And I went to see him live in Brixton with my housemate Sarah, and I kind of didn't really know what to expect from it. We stood on the balcony and kind of just like leant against the balcony edge, and it was all like cushiony and it was really comfortable, and we just kind of also, guys, you're chatting so much shit about rats in the chat, and I'm trying to be pensive here. It's fine, do what you want. Anyway, I should just stop reading it because it's putting me off. Yeah, so I was at this Homeshake gig, leaning against the balcony edge, watching Homeshake play. And like, I had this weird kind of funny little experience where I was listening to the music and I was getting really into it. And it was kind of odd because I never really consciously listen to, you don't need to apologize, it's fine, you can chat shit if you want. I never really, to be fair, I'm just chatting shit and making you listen to it, so really we were just doing the same thing. Anyway, I was at the Homeshake gig, listening to the music, funny wee experience because I normally listen to Homeshake like in the background when I'm like kind of falling asleep or kind of chilling, but here I was like consciously listening to it, standing there doing nothing else other than listening to this music. But despite not really knowing the music, I like knew it like the back of my hand, because obviously it's always there kind of in the periphery of my mind, always just there kind of in the background while I'm doing my menial tasks or while I'm having a nap or when I'm kind of falling asleep, all those kind of things. So I knew the songs really, really well. So it felt like very, very familiar and like nostalgic. And the atmosphere was like very like warm and comfortable, and I was like leaning against this balcony, and I was a wee bit sad. I wasn't having like the best weekend, you know, this is like 2 weeks ago, so yeah, anyway, I kind of was feeling a bit pensive, you know, pensive plankton, and I then kind of just thought about how everything is there in front of me. You know, all these decisions, all these choices, all these experiences, they're all just like laid ahead of me. And I kind of like to the point of like semi being able to like see these paths in front of me of all these different decisions, everything being like a butterfly effect, just one thing after the other. Can I get a large Homeshake, please? Anyway, it was just a really lovely kind of grounding experience where I was like, even though I may not be like that happy right now, it's like such an experience of being here right now, you know. I was like, oh, this is so like 20 something of me to be like at this gig with this housemate who I just get on really well with. Like I kind of need the toilet,
I kind of am a bit sad, but I have so much ahead of me and I've got so many things which I'm thinking about. And that's just really exciting. So I'm grateful for that, like thoughtfulness in real time, which I had then, and having that as a kind of like grounding experience to now have as like a grounding point, like to relate to. So yeah, I'm going to play my favourite Homeshake song now, which has been on my like top played songs since it came out. It's a fucking banger.

Yeah, can I just have 2 grams of home shake, please? That was actually just an acoustic version of the song, and that was me singing over the top of it there. But yeah, home shake does also have a very high voice, like me. I actually forgot to tell you, to remind you, to share the things you're feeling grateful for. So I'm gonna play a short track now by the Fleetwoods, who are another band I'm very grateful for. And by the end of this track, I want to have a nice little list of things you're feeling grateful for me to read out and share with the other chanters. So, yep, here is Truly Do by the Fleetwoods.

Wow. 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Oh, they're so good. They're just so... Love them. But wouldn't really recommend listening to their whole albums because it gets a wee bit repetitive, not gonna lie. But having them, like, in amongst other music is really, really nice. So yeah, if you could now, please kindly share with me, dear listener, what you're feeling grateful for. So Bunny is grateful for a home with two cats and a best friend inside it soon. And Dale is grateful for that it didn't rain today. DJ Heatwave is grateful for Horizontal. Who else is grateful for things? Sorry, I need to just scroll a wee bit. Max is grateful for the past and future 30 minutes, which is the first time they get to truly go horizontal in mind and body today. Oscar Mal is grateful for music. DJ Heatwave is also grateful. Oh, actually, they haven't said this, but I can imagine they'll be a bit grateful to be tucked in with their lecky blanket on. Dale is also grateful that he will see certain people again one day. I'm grateful for that too. Trues is grateful, feeling super grateful for his roommates right now. Emily, Brian, and Lissy. Been supporting the shit out of him all week after some wild shit. DJ Heatwave is also grateful for their body. It's working. Tammy is grateful for estradiol. I wonder what that is. Jazzy One is grateful for their family in a bit of an odd time. Tammy is also grateful for their friends, of course. I say trues, like, because in Scotland you have, like, tartan trues, so I just always read Lord Trousers as trues, trues. And Shoop is grateful for cozy sweaters. Max is grateful for someone else who also pronounces trues the way I do, and not trow. Yeah, fuck off. I'm not calling trues trow. It's horrible. Trues, like, true. It's cute. True. Yeah. Not trow. Ugh. Come on, give me a break. I really enjoyed that Fleetwoods. So I think I'm going to play another one, because I enjoyed it so much. So I'm just going to find one. Which one do I want to play? I'm going to play this one. Okay, so we're going to have another Fleetwoods song, and this is You Mean Everything to Me.

0: Oh, gorgeous, gorgeous, gorgeous. Oh, let me just pause that. Sorry, I've got a lot of different things going on. Okay, I'm ready for more things you're grateful for. Give it to me, Trues. Also, hello, grapes. Welcome to my show, Pensive Plankton. I were just kind of having a wee gratefulness sesh, discussing things we're thankful for, we're grateful for, all the above. Also, just want to give a bit of a reference to the name of the show, Pensive Plankton. There's someone I used to date, and they said I was so pensive. I was like a piece of pensive plankton. And I really liked that. I thought it had a nice ring to it. So I've just kind of kept that in my mind for a wee bit. Come on, Trues, what are you grateful for? Share. I thought you said you had more.
1: Give it to me.
0: DJ Cyan says cheesy, but he's grateful for this place. Having an excuse to focus on music at the start of a depressing winter is good. And I agree. I think it's pretty incredible how we've managed to find such a lovely little group of people in this little corner of the internet who all like the same music and all have weirdly quite a similar sense of humour. It's great. It's also a great place to workshop jokes. Yeah. So thanks for that, everyone. Thank you for letting me chat about shit and sometimes finding it funny, you know? Anyone else want anything else to shout out? Ah, Bunny is grateful for Big Bear Sean. Same. Trues is grateful to live in the same city as Shoop and finally be close to another chunt. That's really nice. Yeah, I'm very grateful, even though... nobody tell him this, but I'm really grateful for Chanto, aka Rafe, aka Chanto. Yeah, I really value him as a friend, and I really enjoyed getting to know him better, and kind of be integrated slightly into his friendship group, and kind of meet all these new lovely people who've added a lot to my life. Very grateful for that. DJ Cyan says, how would I know that Squirt is P plus without you lot? And I say, yeah, just remember, Squirt is not P, it's different, okay? And I'm going to play a track now, which I know Trues really likes. So here we go. This is Rain by Walter Wanderley.

Okay, so apparently I cut out a wee bit there and we went straight into a wee bit of DJ Kev, Boy Kev, which apparently was some real fucking mad ecky shit. So, you know, I hope that really that brought you back into the room. You're back with us, you're back with us. But now you're back to being horizontal. Don't worry, shh, hush, hush. It's okay, don't worry about it. It was just Kev. Don't worry about it. It was just Kev. He's not going to hurt you. Just a wee bit of Boy Kev. But it's okay, don't worry about it. Shh, shh. Hopefully I won't cut out again. Yeah. So we have been talking about things we're feeling grateful for, and all you in the chat have been sharing some really lovely things with me. There's a song I've had downloaded for a wee bit, called Whatever Turns You On by Mary Cigarettes, which is a track I heard on the radio. Wow, crazy. A while back, I was listening to Radio 6 in the kitchen one evening, quite late, just had it on, and I was just listening to it, and it was doing this lovely interview, well, kind of

really reminded me of how impactful radio has been, like, kind of throughout my life. I have some really lovely memories of being younger and kind of having dinner with my family, and we would always have the radio on in the background, and kind of everyone, after we like cleaned up, everyone just kind of like leave the kitchen, and I would be left in there normally doing a puzzle from the newspaper, because I went to Oxford, obviously, so I'm very smart. No, I just love puzzles. Doing a Sudoku in the newspaper, staying in the kitchen and just doing a Sudoku, and the radio would be on, and kind of end up listening to the radio for quite a few hours just with a puzzle, and just really appreciating the kind of liveness of it, not having to be able to change it, which sounds really silly, but kind of having to sit with things, unless you like actively change the station, but you know, you never need to do that normally. So yeah, hearing this song on Radio 6 really just reminded me of how you can find things you maybe wouldn't otherwise find, and that's really special. And I think that's probably pretty true for Chunt FM as well. So yeah, grateful for radio, grateful for Chunt, grateful for this song called Whatever Turns You On by Mary Cigarette.

it really is such a lovely track. So yeah, I heard that on like a Radio 6 retrospective a couple of months ago about an artist called Mary Cigarettes who passed away. The song is called Whatever Turns You On, and not gonna lie, I only was able to find it on SoundCloud. Yeah, they're quite a small musician. So that was Mary Cigarettes, Whatever Turns You On. I just thought the vocal is just like so like hauntingly beautiful, and like just the kind of pace of it is so consistent. I don't know, it just really did something to my ears, really like scratched my brain a wee bit. So yeah, really nice. I'm trying to decide what I want. My like, is it gonna be my last song? Is it maybe my second last song? I think I'm gonna go for, yeah, I'm gonna go for this one. So this is Slow Jam by Vieux Farka Touré. Probably haven't pronounced that right, but it's the musician who recently was on Kerrang!'s new album. And obviously I'm very, very, very grateful for Kerrang! Being my favourite band ever. Gorgeous. So this is Slow Jam.

so fit. Like, so fit. Oh, sorry, that was really dramatic of me. I just was also doing something else at the same time. Yeah, I'm going to play one more track for you. But again, for a warning, I am going to play this again on Thursday. But I just really fucking like it. I heard it at a life drawing class I was at 2 weeks ago. And it really scratched the inside of my brain. It's only a minute and a half, though. God damn, all the best ones are so short. Or they're just too long. Never in the middle. Yeah, shout out to Krangbin. Shout out to Krangbin if you're listening. Love you. Yeah, just reading this chat and listening to that song really just got me thinking, wow, really am so grateful for radio. And, oh no, it's cut out. Am I back yet? Oh, hopefully I'm back. Oh, okay, well, hopefully I'm back. I don't know if I'm back now, but I don't know what cut me out there or what was interjected. Hopefully you can hear me again. Okay, I'm back. I was just having a deep moment there, saying I'm just really, really grateful for radio and the way it's facilitated these really nice connections. Just listening to that track there and reading the chat just really got me thinking, feeling a wee bit pensive about it. Pensive plankton, obviously. Yeah, so here's my final track. This is called You Make Me Care. Oh my, I can't see the full title of it. You Make Me Care More, by Sophie Birch and Johan Caro. Yeah, I heard this one at a life drawing class and thought it was just so lovely. So yes, my final track. Yeah, big love. And I'll speak to you soon. Bye bye.

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Just want to say that I'm really enjoying the experience of the Chontongo, but I wish everyone would stop referring to fake footwork as real footwork. I have to repeat that it's not real footwork unless it's from Chicago or Bristol, okay? Thanks, guys.

0: Hello, everybody. This is Large Trousers, and gonna play some relaxing music for you today.
1: Nine.
0: Because this is the relaxed fit.

Yeah, Out to the Chunt, Coelm, Switch Room, Young Dell, I think Chunto's here, Kinematics, Joe Mason, Kitsy, love you all.

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What do you say? 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

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Easier to Love by Sonya, off of For the Love of You, Part 2.

out to Extremely Vibes. Glad to hear your interview went well. That's great. Also, belated out to Mad Loves Music for getting a job offer yesterday. I think that was yesterday. Two job offers. Mad got two job offers.

out to Chanto, who's drawing me in the chat. Very large pair of trousers with some decks depicted in the drawing. Maybe a cat. And a very scruffy beard. That's on par.

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What is a hendo? Because I've been hearing this word on NTS this week. Specifically, Flo's been talking about her sister's hendo. I have no idea what a hendo is. Is it some sort of UK celebration or...

okay with it. So some people in the chat saying it's Henderson's Relish. But then there's... Okay. Hold on a sec.

Okay, so we have Alright, so Hendo is like Hendo, two words, is like a bachelorette. It's like a bachelorette party, a stag party for women. But then Hendo's, one word, is slang, UK slang for Henderson's relish. Okay. I got that.

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This is the Relaxed Fit on Chunt FM. Hope you guys have been enjoying the music. We're gonna keep it rolling.

Evans, Out to Sleep Paralysis Demon, out to the whole Avalon Cafe crew from last week. Should have been there, for real.

This one, sound design by Sugar Minnow off a Emotional Rescue release. Alright, we got like 20 minutes of the show left. Gonna end on some bangers. It's Chunt FM.

just one more song. That's it. You know this one's for Big Bunny Brewer. And you know, hope you. Sorry to hear you're having a bad day, man. Well, mate, that's rough. I know I was wrong.

Alright, yeah, unfortunately this has to be the last one. But thanks for listening, everybody. It's been a lovely couple hours. It always is. Gonna end on a special one.

0: Chun. 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
1: That's what I call chanting.

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0: Yep.
1: It's Friday. Sean is on in an hour. So I'm just going to play some afternoon music. Hello, everyone. July 3rd. I'm going to play some Beatles.

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Then you just sort of mess with the ratios till you get as lemony as you like. Oh, and I add some syrup as well for a bit of sweetness. So yeah, I'm still kind of working out the right amount of that and the right amount of lemon. But you can play.

I thought everything sounded weird on my end for the past 10 minutes, but iTunes was playing that album. Whoops. Hope everyone's having a good Friday. We got a 2-hour Sean Friday show up next. I don't know if he's ever done this before. Probably has. And then Ioana and DJ Megatron doing the Sonic Soul Shakers for 3 hours after that. It's big Friday on Shanta

0: Afternoon.
1: Loba Bussi. Up to Tim, Johannes, and Emily. Number two's in a meeting, I think. 918.

for the weekend, July 4th related or not, drop them in the chat. Let me know. Need some inspiration. How's the weather?

0: Holodeck. Oh yeah, glory.
1: Johannes is a second date.
0: I think it was like a nice cafe in a nice part of town. What's your drink order on the second date? I'm curious. What are you ordering on the second date? Are you trying to impress someone? Are you trying to show some personality with your drink order? Are you not worried about the drink at all and just focused on the date? Hmm, what's to think about that?

0: I actually have no idea.
1: It's a Joy Division cover?
0: Are we still alive? No. This is Groove I Like by Vino. Oh, sorry. Yeah, connection yesterday was a bit weird anyway.

I'm not going to wheel this. We're 2 minutes in. Hello, number two. Hope you had a good lunch. Shout out number one, number three, number four. Very, very, very happy to see the video of them blending. Number two sent me a video of his kids blending Imagine Dragons in

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He's ready. 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He is hashtag locked. Hello, Dale.

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That's what they're doing to me.

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We got 10 minutes left. Sean's up next. I'm just playing the classics, you know. It's a classic Friday. Lemon Sour Summer.

actually such a good song. Somehow underrated. 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This is incredible. I got one more track. 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

Yes, yes. It's Friday, gang. Thanks to Toby. Lovely as always. 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

Mixer. Doing a couple hours this afternoon as a penance. Gonna play some house music mostly. Start a bit slow and get there.

Just realized I didn't do any shouts, except I guess Toby at the start. Shouts to Chanto. Shouts to Tiger. M on the train. Young Dale. The Big Bunny Brer. Of Netskia. When you hold me, do you dream? Out to Toby again. As a listener, not as a DJ. That's everyone I can see. I scrolled a bit. Shout out if I missed you.

Shout out Armand. Dutchest name on a non-Dutch guy, maybe of all time. Out to Lingy.

Okay, I just had a little fight with my CDJ there. 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But we'll survive. Shout out number two. Escape from your meeting.

out to SPD. 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Actually, don't know if you tuned in. It's one bot saying I'm offline, but it's a lie. Can't remember who, some big time hype DJ used to play this a lot. I think the record might be quite expensive. I could rip it and then sell it, I suppose. It's a really nice little double EP, like Chicago House thing.

0: Yeah, out to SPD.
1: Then you got a stick.
0: I just shouted at you, but you weren't locked. So second shout for SPD. Out to number two, making some business decisions.

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I miss you.

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A lot of his tunes I play are normally in the like 110 to 115 kind of chuggy range. Young Marco put this one out on his label. Just a big summer house type tune. 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

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We just used to like do our own thing. We just used to like all that sort of thing. We just used to like do our own thing. We just used to like all that sort of thing. We just used to like do our own thing. We just used to like all that sort of thing. We just used to like.

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We just used to like do our own thing. We just used to like all that sort of thing. We just used to like do our own thing. We just used to, like,

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0: Sorry for running over.
1: Do our own thing. 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
0: Love you all. Have a great weekend.
1: Just used to like.

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1: Sonic Soul Shakers.
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Mattress Falling. Yes, yes, fam fam. Welcome to the land of Sonic Soul Shakers. It's July edition. We made it, group hug. So, what's up? Hope you been goodio out there. I'm broadcasting live and direct from a bit kind of a like windy, bit rainy Helsinki. Which in a way, I guess is a blessing, considering all of you rest of the Europe are melting out there. Stay hydrated, stay sexy, stay strong, and yeah, whatnot. So, we have a huge show, once again, must add, here for the next three. And gonna be having a special guest mix on the show. After like 45 minutes, we're gonna give the reins to the helms to the amazing, the legendary, the mystical figure of Megatron. And yeah, who's gonna take us to a wild ride of her own remixes and edits. So anyway, before we get there, let's continue on this kind of like, what's this? Old school legis, the Dons started off with PG. Man came back, just like dropped yesterday. New Tuna, I Belong to the Sky, the Bright Side mix. And here, underneath me, is Boris and Dieter from the Yellow Fame. Just dropped what in my records could very well be the Tuna of Hot Summer 26. Bit rainy, bit windy. But yeah, anyway, without further ado, let's dive deeper and yeah, kick back, tilt your straw hat back, and we fly, aye. Not like that. Okay, let's go. Let's try. Wait, let's summer.

to the chat room massive. 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Beautiful set of what I've heard, went wild, and you just played. Also out to 918. Sovnetuska. 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What up, Reikin Kukko? So many possibilities.

Yes, it's number two. I see you. 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One, two, three, four. Uka kone. Eto tre fura. Eins, zwei, drei. 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Vamos, let's go. 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

Okay. One more finished tuna before we pass the frequencies to DJ Megatron. Let's go.

I am DJ Megatron, aka Maria, and I live and love to play my music in Helsinki, Finland. For the next 90 minutes, you will be subjected to a set of remixes or DJ edits I have made out of mostly famous songs, in or from no particular style of music. They can have Finnish and Swedish lyrics too. But here in this show, I try my best to stay in the international songs for the most part. For full disclosure, here might be coming one or two remix tracks that I ripped off from my personal idol, Tiga. But otherwise, the remixes are made with me playing a mini keyboard attached to a computer. The random songs that are chosen for these remixes have functioned as a sort of diary of what is currently going on in my life or thoughts or something like that, by being all somehow important to me, especially at that particular moment. I originally have made this to play in the mix of other tracks on DJ gigs, but lately I ended up playing mostly exclusively this in a row, in a live kind of a thing like I will be doing now. Our wonderful host, Huffet, saw a gig like this on Midsummer Night, and in its haze, he asked me to come and do this for you. I'm very glad and honored you did that, Huffet, thank you a lot. So, let's see now how many of these original songs and artists you will recognize.

at the heart of hate. Because you know I hate people every day. I hate tourists on Oxford Street. 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But I don't, because I know my hatred is a ghost. It's a

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And hate will heat you in the cold. 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

0: And at this point, I would speak of the crimes of hate. A screaming at a woman in a magazine. Of a woman in a rant stoned because she was raped. And yes, this poem is about hate crime, but it's also about why. It's about Cameroon, Uganda, and Russia. It's about a neighbor hating another.
1: Men deciding on abortion rights and Europe losing the right-wing fight.
0: The right-wing fight. It's about LGBT. It's about immigrants. It's about anti-Semitism in Hungary and Pegida rising in Germany. It's about Orlando. It's about UKIP and Britain First. And the pom-poms français and a black boy shot on the streets in the USA. It's looking at a human race that sometimes seems consumed and wasted by hatred. It's standing up to that and saying, I am not

0: I've witnessed the natural world at its most fascinating and vibrant. But I've also witnessed startling changes. Changes that are today threatening our very civilizations. It's worth reflecting that our civilizations arose in a large part because of the last 12,000 year period of climatic stability, known as the Holocene, which allowed humans to settle and farm. This stability ultimately gave rise to international trade in ideas.
1: 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Crazy DJ edits.

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0: This is from a paranormal investigation series, Demon House. Maybe you have guessed some of the other performers.
1: I believe that you are still listening to Sonic Soul Shakers on Chant FM, and these are crazy DJ edits made by DJ Megatron.

One small step for man, giant leap for mankind. One small step for man.

Okay, people, did you like it? If you listened this far, you have now risen from the most paranormal gutters of pop cultural subconsciousness. Just kidding. Or am I? I am DJ Megatron, and these were my crazy DJ edits. I'm sure that there will be some links attached to this program. I won't take your time by reading out all the W's, because I love you and I love Sonic Shakers. Ah, just one more thing. The last track would go out for our wonderful host, Hufe, who came to comment very positively on this particular track on Midsummer Night. Well, this is the one that is maybe the least made by myself. It is mainly ripped from a live DJ gig by Tiga and functions as an inspirational beacon in the night of musical shadows for me. So, what else can I say but that it's going to be a fine night tonight.

Sheesh, what a mind melting mix. Amazing, thank you so much, out of breath. Round of mega applause to DJ Megatron, huge DJ edits, remixes, and yeah, I've heard it like twice now, and it just gets better. All hail DJ Megatron all over the world. Conquering has started now. Okay, then let's continue. We have still 45 minute-ish left. And you still have the straw hats over there. Let's get back to it.

to Positron, Locked In, and out to Jostron, and yeah, out to all the silent listener trons out there. I hope you're good. It's Friday, 1st of July. What you got in plans? Big motives, big schemes, plans, dreams. What to do? Either way, it's gonna be good. After all, it's summer. Sonic Soul Shakers here, still for a wee. A couple of places I still wanna take us to. 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

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Here's Dungen.

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So I gotta fly over there, out there. And, yeah. I'll catch you guys in July. Thanks for listening, as always. Out to everyone out there, of course, as always. And a special shout out to Manni and Miliam. See you guys soon. And yeah, I hear you guys soon. Catch you on the flip. Stay blessed. And stay summer. Shit. Wrong button. Wait.

Alright then, this is the last track. We're heading out to the ACU after this for the Stranded FM club night. So, thanks for tuning in. Final shout outs to everyone mentioned previously, including Meh, Kinematics, Yenny, and of course, number two, thank you for coming in just at the last minute, and I hope your thumb recovers fully very soon. So, good night from us.

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2: 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This is your host for the next hour, number two. Wanted to be doing hour 24 of the 24-hour Chanty Jew celebration. Yeah, I hope you can all hear. 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

messy. Hey, good morning or good afternoon. Happy Friday. Let's get frisky, but not in a sexy way, just

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feel like that might be a bit too much dubstep. Though I really do think it's like making a comeback. Scream and Benga did a remix of Von Dutch on the Charlie XCX album, and it is awful. I think I played it here once for you guys, but it was not quite the vibe. So I'm gonna pull us back into some UKG territory is how I'm feeling right now. So let's just get that loaded and then we can be on our merry way.

0: know, a 70 tune them. Talk about this tune exclusive, man. Import, man, straight from J to me.
1: But Larry, somebody must have skank you, man, because I man tell you I hear them tune there a good 2 years now.
0: What you talk about? It's only three I deal with, you know. Three release, man.
1: So what? When that release? Pre-war?
0: It's a serious business with this we know, you see? This tune exclusive to me, you understand?
1: And this ganja here. Exclusive to I.
2: 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Straight from Jam now.
0: Cha, what happened, song, man?
1: Hey, Frankie. What's that, man? You need to cut out.
0: Play the tune for the song, man, yeah?
1: Cha.

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That's the Gabrielle remix.

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Just you wait, guys. 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Quite in

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Wasn't sure if anyone wanted to hop on, but I don't see any takers, so I'm just going to keep going. It's Friday. Bali, Bali, Bali, Bali, Bali, Bali, Bali, Bali, Bali, Bali, Bali, Bali.

time for me to finish filing my library. These were a load of tunes I dug out whilst I've been like rearranging everything, but yeah, that was fun. So I'm wishing you all a very gorgeous weekend. Don't do anything I wouldn't do. Behave yourselves. And yeah, big kisses from me. Bye.

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So today I think I'm just going to be keeping light and messing around, just going through my ancient bassline organ house playlist. 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Anyway, let's go.

Whoa, it's just too hot, isn't it? Yeah, I'm gonna stick with this vibe for now, keep it cheesy. Thanks for locking it. Out to Lost Trousers, out to Buns.

Thank you.

into heaven.

this is the last one. Thank you for tuning in. The Tuesday Show, every Tuesday, every first Tuesday of the month, without exception. Somehow did today's show a hot, sweaty mess of a show, but it was fun still. Anyway, I'll see you next Tuesday.

Hello Chant FM, this is Danny L. Hall here, wishing the chanters my very best. Don't stop chanting, and remember, let's going!

Yes, yes. How we doing? It is Malaric Mondays. 15th of April. It's hot. I'm sweating right now. Got up to like 26 degrees over the weekend. Madness. It's come down a bit now, but still hot. Shouts to the map. Shouts to Large Trousers. Shouts to Grapes. Shouts to Adam, what's the Wi-Fi? Nice weather in New York City too, apparently. Worldwide spring.

dreary and rainy in Texas. Sad to hear. Fuck, 5 to 6 degrees in the UK. I'd heard it was nice. Was that over the weekend? Someone told me it was nice weather in London recently. That's rough, man. I'm gonna try and transmit some of the sunny vibes. Boy, smiling politely, how's it going?

My most recent nudes show was looking at the like Vancouver house scene, a mid-2010s thing. So you're like Mood Huts, 1080p's, Pacific Rhythm. So I'm probably going to reuse a few tunes from that. Don't think many people were listening as it came on. This one, Pender Street Stepper, is The Glass City.